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My dog is growling in the dark. 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I know.

about the boy. And I know it's stupid to be mad about the boy. I'm so ashamed of it, but must admit the

Willett ever cloy. This odd diversity of misery and joy. I'm feeling quite insane.